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0: Has it ever been so quiet that you can hear a pin drop? 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

0: Once there was a man named Larry. Larry's favorite number was 89.9. 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
4: 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We are the voice. 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

0: It's loud. It's wild. It's the quintessential station to Central Illinois. It's 89.9 The Max Alternative, dominating the industry with its loud tunes, entertaining DJs, and... Hey, music guy. Hey, turn that off. This is an alternative rock station, pal. 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Much better. 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

0: 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Well, there's an easy answer for that. Just think of it like an ice cream cone. We've got alternative rock, 24/7 as the cone. The first scoop is 70s hour every day from 7 to 8 a.m. The next scoop is 80s hour from 5 to 6 p.m. And the cherry on top is the awesome DJs. And what's the best part about this ice cream cone? It's all right here on 89.9 The Max Alternative, the voice of Lakeland College.
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3: 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I just was not that great with numbers. 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But that stuff is obvious. I think just about everyone knows that.

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3: 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All nice and decent, slip of the crew. This is Mr. Cat and Sugar Ray Ride.

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Burgers and fries are all well and good, but for some reason, there is just something missing in a meal. 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
1: 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One of the programs of study in the Technology Division is the Electronics Engineering Technology Program. 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

0: You hear that? That's the sound of school being back in session. 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But not just for Layton College. 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

That was Cabin by the Sea by the Dirty Heads here on 89.9 The Max Alternative, WLKL. My name is Alex, and I'll be your radio host this morning. When I was driving here this morning, it was a little chilly, so if you do...

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Up next, we have You in Your Heart by Jack Johnson, here on 89.9 The Max Alternative, WLKO.

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1: 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I'm Turntable Tristan for 899, the Max Alternative, WLKL, Mattoon. And what is there to do at Charleston Lake before the weather turns extremely cold? Well, you can visit Lake Charleston for birdwatching, kayaking, picnicking, and playing in the awesome children's play area. Lake Charleston's trails connect to Sister City Park, Lakeview Park, and Woodyard Park. There are over 9 miles of trails to hike and a mountain bike. Lake Charleston requires your boat to have valid state licensing stickers. Lake Charleston is a reservoir in Coles County, Illinois. Served by Illinois Route 130, it is 2 miles southeast of Charleston. Much of the lake is surrounded by city parkland, and a lakeside circular trail is 3.6 miles in length. Powerboats are allowed, but the lake enforces a no-wake rule. And are you in need of extra school supplies? If so, the Tutoring Center has you covered. Lakeland College has a collection of folders, notebooks, pens, pencils, highlighters, pencil sharpeners, erasers, note cards, plus more available upon request. And it's all free to students. They can be found in Webb Hall, room 130. And now you're up to date right here on 899, the Max Alternative.
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And that was Banned in DC by Bad Brains here on 89.9 The Max Alternative, WLKL. My name is Alex, and today I'm here with your weather. Today, it's supposed to be cloudy with a high near 70, 30% chance of showers, mainly before 9 a.m. Tonight, cloudy, then gradually becomes partly cloudy with a low around 56. Tomorrow, partly sunny with a high near 70. Tomorrow night, mostly cloudy with a low around 54. Wednesday, mostly sunny with a high near 71.

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Next up, we have Kick Out the Jams by the Presidents of the United States of America here on 89.9 The Max Alternative WLKO.

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I'm Ashley for 89.9, the Max Alternative. There are new transfer information opportunities at Lakeland College. All events are scheduled for the Laker Point Cafeteria from 11 to 1 include Wednesday, September 23rd, Grand Canyon University and Eastern Illinois University. Wednesday, October 7th, Transfer Expo, a huge event that includes multiple transfer institutions. 14 universities have confirmed their attendance. On Friday, October 2nd, the Lakeland College Spring 2027 schedule is available and Monday, November 2nd, spring registration opens. 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And now you're up to date on 89.9, the Max Alternative. Time now for a check of today's weather forecast for 89.9, the Max Alternative. Today is sunny with a high near 88. Tonight is partly cloudy with a low around 67. Tomorrow is a 20% chance of showers and thunderstorms, partly sunny with a high near 91.

0: 1. Tomorrow night is a 30% chance of showers after 1 a.m., mostly cloudy with a low around 70. And Sunday is a 30% chance of showers after 1 p.m., partly sunny with a high near 88. And now you're up to date with today's weather on 89.9, the Max Alternative.
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And that was Make Me Bad by Korn here on 89.9 The Max Alternative, WLKL. My name is Alex, and it was an honor being your radio show host this morning. Up next, we have The Geeks Get the Girls by American Hi-Fi here on 89.9 The Max Alternative, WLKL.

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Today I'm on an adventure to find the ultimate treasure, the greatest station of all time, 89.9, the Max Alternative. I've traveled land and sea, fought man and beast, through jungles and deserts, and I finally

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1: My name is Teresa Barber. I was in the United States Navy, and I served overseas in the Middle East and Africa. Early on in my career, I had a commander that taught our suicide prevention training, and the very next day, he took his own life. 90% of suicide attempts involving a gun are fatal. 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
2: Time now for a check of your world and national news. I'm Turntable Tristan for 899, the Max Alternative, WLKL Mattoon. The U.S. and Denmark reached a deal Friday that bolsters security in Greenland while keeping the island under Danish sovereignty. The agreement comes after President Donald Trump's escalated push for U.S. control of Greenland in January. Trump has emphasized Greenland's strategic and military value to the U.S., highlighting the Arctic island's reservoir of rare earth minerals, ranking 8th in the world, and its ability to monitor China and Russia's maritime forces. The agreement allows the U.S. to build military bases and fly over Greenland, but officials have not yet specified the plans. The deal also bars China, Russia, and other non-NATO members from establishing a military presence and gives the U.S. power to veto either country's investments in Greenland. The three governments are expected to sign the agreement tomorrow at the UN General Assembly in New York. It will require approval from Danish, Greenlandic parliaments before taking effect. And now you're up to date right here on 899, The Max Alternative.
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1: 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My name is Keegan. This weekend, the Chicago Bears went to Carolina and beat the Panthers 50-

0: 59-37. Caleb Williams threw 21 for 29, 269 passing yards, two pass touchdowns, and had a 124 quarterback rating. DeAndre Swift ran for 134 yards, three touchdowns on 18 carries. They play the Minnesota Vikings at home this weekend at noon. The Vikings this weekend coming off a victory against the Green Bay Packers, winning 39-22. And that is all for your sports update here on 89.9, the Max Alternative.
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0: Time now for a check of today's weather forecast for 89.9 The Max Alternative. Today is sunny with a high near 88. Tonight is partly cloudy with a low around 67. Tomorrow is a 20% chance of showers and thunderstorms, partly sunny with a high near 91. Tomorrow night is a 30% chance of showers after 1 a.m., mostly cloudy with a low around 70. And Sunday is a 30% chance of showers after 1 p.m., partly sunny with a high near 88. And now you're up to date with today's weather on 89.9 The Max Alternative.
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0: 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The Coast Guard Reserve is a challenge I gladly take on because my country needs me.
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2: 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I'm Axel for 89.9 The Max Alternative. Chad Gilbert, guitarist and co-founder of rock band Newfound Glory, has died following a years-long cancer journey. He was 45. Gilbert died on Sunday, September 20th. His Newfound Glory bandmates and wife, Lisa Cinemarelli, announced the same day. The rock musician, who had been undergoing treatment for cancer since 2021, had just returned to the stage 3 months earlier, following an emergency brain cancer surgery. While announcing the guitarist's death

0: On Sunday, Newfound Glory, whose lineup currently consists of Jordan Pundick, Ian Grushka, and Cyrus Baluki, also shared a statement about his contributions to the band, which he co-founded in Florida in 1997. And now you're up to date on 89.9 The Max Alternative.
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Overcompensate. 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WLKL, Mattoon. I'm Turntable Tristan. How you guys doing today? Don't you dare answer that, because then you'd be talking to your radio. And this is the part where I'd say, how you doing today, Tyler? But Tyler is not with me today, so I'm rocking it solo as Turntable Tristan. Let's get a check of today's weather, because it is kind of cold outside. So today, cloudy with a high near 70, 30% chance of showers, mainly for 9 a.m. Looks like we're well past that. Then tonight, cloudy, then gradually becoming partly cloudy, so it clears up a little bit, with a low around 56. Tomorrow, partly sunny with a high near 70. Tomorrow night, mostly cloudy with a low around 54. Then Wednesday, mostly sunny with a high near 71. So it currently looks like we're just going to keep this nice, steady train of 70s and 50s and 70s and 50s, 70s and 50s, which I'm completely all for. I love this weather. This is my ideal weather. I can wear my hoodies, I can wear my sweaters, I can even put on my beanies. But that's just me. I don't know if you guys like the weather. If you like this cold weather, correction. But if you want to correct me or you want to request a song, you can call 217-234-5373. Now make sure to pick up the phone and answer your request or what type of weather you like. But up next, we do have The Diary of Jane by Breaking Benjamin right here on 89.9, The Max Alternative.

0: time now for Chick Farm News. I'm Axel for 89.9, the Max Alternative. The latest U.S. Drought Monitor data released September 17th shows drought categories for South Dakota as 5.93% none, 24.33% abnormally dry D0, 37.59% moderate drought D1, 24.78% severe drought D2, 7.36% extreme drought D3, 0.0 exceptional drought D4. Eastern South Dakota had decent rainfall and improved drought conditions, but other areas of South Dakota that missed out on the rain had drought degradation, according to the USDM. And now you're up to date on 89.9, the Max Alternative.
1: Once there was a man named Larry. Larry's favorite number was 89.9. Every morning he woke up, blinked 89.9 times, stood up out of bed, got dressed in exactly 89.9 seconds, walked 89.9 steps down the stairs into his kitchen, ate 89.9 small bites of oatmeal, and then tuned in to his favorite 89.9 of all, 89.9, the Max Alternative.
2: Oh, it's so boring and quiet. 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

And that was Fix Me by 10 Years right here on 89.9, the Max Alternative, WLKL, Mattoon. I'm Turntable Tristan. How you guys doing today? Don't you dare answer that, because then you'd be talking to your radio. But I've got some news about the Broadcast Club. So Lakeland College's Broadcasting Club provides opportunities in the operation of the student-ran radio station, what you're listening to, WLKL, 89.9, the Max Alternative. 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

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Or there's one more way you can learn more information. You can attend our broadcast club meeting, which is on September 30th, and we will be holding our election there for our club officers. There will be a $4 membership fee, and you'll get a shirt included, and it'll just give you a rundown of what's going on for the broadcast club, what conferences we plan on attending, what we plan on doing, some live events we want to host, whatever. So that is our broadcast communications club, and I recommend you should check it out. I don't care what your major is, because we don't care what your major is. But up next, we have Love Bites, So Do I, by Hailstorm, a song I've been wanting to listen to for quite a bit, right here on 89.9, The Max Alternative.

0: Time now for a check of campus news. I'm Axel for 89.9, the Max Alternative. As GLP-1 medications continue to surge in popularity for weight loss and diabetes treatment, their use is rising among younger adults, with anecdotal reports suggesting the trend is making its way onto college campuses. Market research has shown that GLP-1s, including semaglutide, Ozempic and Wegovy, and triazepatide, Mounjaro and Zepbound, are growing fastest among adults under 40, particularly young women. A 2024 analysis published in JAMA found that 162,439 young adults ages 18 to 25 received at least one dispensed GLP-1 prescription in 2023. Women accounted for 76.4% of those patients, although the analysis included medications prescribed for both diabetes and weight management. Separately, the 2025 Monitoring the Future survey found that 2% of students in grades 8, 10, and 12 reported using a prescription GLP-1 medication, while another 2% said they had used one without a prescription. A recent feature in The Cut, The Secret Ozempidemic on Sorority Row, argues that GLP-1 weight loss drugs have quietly become part of campus culture at some elite universities, particularly within the competitive sorority recruitment process. And now you're up to date on 89.9, the Max Alternative.
1: Time now for a check of today's weather forecast for 89.9, the Max Alternative. Today is sunny with a high near 88. Tonight is partly cloudy with a low around 67. Tomorrow is
2: kicking boredom where it hurts. 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

And that was followed by Seven Dust featuring Aaron Lewis right here on 89.9 The Max Alternative, WLKL, Mattoon. I'm Turntable Tristan. How you guys doing today? Don't you dare answer that, because then you'd be talking to your radio. So, it's near the end of my hour. I mean, I've got 20 more minutes, but I just wanted to inform you guys about who is up next and what to expect. So, up next, we do have Softspoken Sophia coming up, and she's supposed to be with Ashley, and then from 12 to 1. And then today, 3 to 4, we have DJ Z on the air. And then tomorrow, we have Ashley from 8 to 9. And then from 2 to 4, you've got me. Then Wednesday, we've got Alex and Logan on the air from 8 to 9. Then from 11 to 12 on Wednesday, or 11 to 1 on Wednesday, we have Keegan. Then 1 to 2, we've got Michael. 2 to 4, we've got Zayden. And then from 4 to 5, we've got Michael. And then Thursday, the only time you'll catch me is 2 to 4. I'm the only DJ on Thursday. And then Friday, 8 to 9, we've got Logan. Then 11 to 12, we've got Tyler and Sophia. Then from 12 to 1, we've got Ashley. Then 3 to 4, we've got Zayden and Axel. And then from 4 to 6, we've got Axel. So we've got some good DJs coming up. I see Wednesday is our very full day of DJs, so if you want to request a song and make sure you have a DJ, Wednesday's your day to do it. But let's get back to the music with Behind Blue Eyes by Limp Bizkit right here on 89.9 The Max Alternative.

0: 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I'm Ashley for 89.9, the Max Alternative. There are new transfer information opportunities at Lakeland College. All events are scheduled for the Laker Point Cafeteria from 11 to 1 include Wednesday, September 23rd, Grand Canyon University and Eastern Illinois University. Wednesday, October 7th, Transfer Expo, a huge event that includes multiple transfer institutions. 14 universities have confirmed their attendance. On Friday, October 2nd, the Lakeland College Spring 2027 schedule is available and Monday, November 2nd, spring registration opens. 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

And that was Arms Around Your Love by Chris Cornell here on 89.9, the Max Alternative WLKL, Matt Toon. My name is Sophia, and I'll be your host for this 12 o'clock hour. So, from recent things I've been hearing, on Tuesday, it's going to start cooling down to, like, typical fall weather, like 70 degrees outside. But, like, I'm already feeling it today, and I'm getting really excited. But anyways, today will be cloudy with a high near 70, 30% chance of showers, mainly before 9 a.m. Tonight, cloudy, then gradually becoming partly cloudy with a low around 56. Tomorrow will be partly sunny with a high near 70, and tomorrow night will be mostly cloudy with a low around 54. Wednesday will be mostly sunny with a high near 71. So, it is getting to peak fall weather around the end of September. It should have been at the beginning of September, but can't control that, but finally fall weather is here, and I am excited. But anyways, next we have Set Fire to the Rain by Adele here on 89.9, the Max Alternative.

0: 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I'm Axel for 89.9 The Max Alternative. The latest U.S. drought monitor data released September 17th shows drought categories for South Dakota as 5.93% none, 24.33% abnormally dry D0, 37.59% moderate drought D1, 24.78% severe drought D2, 7.36% extreme drought D3, 0.0% exceptional drought D4. Eastern South Dakota had decent rainfall and improved drought conditions, but other areas of South Dakota that missed out on the rain had drought degradation, according to the USDA. And now you're up to date on 89.9, The Max Alternative.
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And that was Boondock Saints here on 89.9, the Max Alternative WLKL, Matt Toon. Lakeland College is the first community college in Illinois to eliminate developmental math courses. Developmental math courses were the standard throughout higher education, developing the math skills of students with low test scores to prepare them to take higher level classes, but the courses did not award credit towards a degree, making students pay more in the long run. Lakeland College has replaced developmental math courses with a new math sequences that include co-requisites, which allow students to enroll directly into credit-bearing college math courses and receive supplemental support from faculty, which is a really interesting fact about Lakeland, which I find really cool. My first semester, I took a developmental math course because I had really low test scores in math because I was not good at math. And it really helped. It was a really easy class, and I really liked it. But that's really interesting. Anyways, next we have O2 Psycho Sam by Jeff Beck here in 89.9, the Max Alternative.

0: Time now for a check of your world and national news. I'm Turntable Tristan for 899, the Max Alternative, WLKL Mattoon. The U.S. and Denmark reached a deal Friday that bolsters security in Greenland while keeping the island under Danish sovereignty. The agreement comes after President Donald Trump's escalated push for U.S. control of Greenland in January. Trump has emphasized Greenland's strategic and military value to the U.S., highlighting the Arctic island's reservoir of rare earth minerals, ranking 8th in the world, and its ability to monitor China and Russia's maritime forces. The agreement allows the U.S. to build military bases and fly over Greenland, but officials have not yet specified the plans. The deal also bars China, Russia, and other non-NATO members from establishing a military presence and gives the U.S. power to veto either country's investments in Greenland. The three governments are expected to sign the agreement tomorrow at the UN General Assembly in New York. It will require approval from Danish Greenlandic parliaments before taking effect. And now you're up to date right here on 899, the Max Alternative.
1: Time now for a check of today's weather forecast for 89.9, the Max Alternative. Today is sunny with a high near 88. Tonight is partly cloudy with a low around 67. Tomorrow is a 20% chance of showers and thunderstorms, partly sunny with a high near 91. Tomorrow night is a 30% chance of showers after 1 a.m., mostly cloudy with a low around 70. And Sunday is a 30% chance of showers after 1 p.m., partly sunny with a high near 88. And now you're up to date with today's weather on 89.9, the Max Alternative.
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And that was About a Girl by Nirvana here on 89.9, the Max Alternative WLKL, Matt Toon. And my name is Sophia, and I'm sorry to inform you, but my hour is coming to an end. I hope you

I have nothing else to say. I'm kind of like out of it right now. But anyways, next we have Put Me Out by The Used here on 89.9, The Max Alternative.

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2: 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My name is Keegan. This weekend, the Chicago Bears went to Carolina and beat the Panthers 59-37. Caleb Williams threw 21 for 29, 269 passing yards, two pass touchdowns, and had a 124 quarterback rating. DeAndre Swift ran for 134 yards, three touchdowns on 18 carries. They play the Minnesota Vikings at home this weekend at noon. The Vikings this weekend coming off a victory against the Green Bay Packers, winning 39-22. And that is all for your sports update here on 89.9, The Max Alternative.
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0: It's loud. It's wild. It's the quintessential station to Central Illinois. 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Hey, music guy. Hey, turn that off. This is an alternative rock station, pal. 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Much better. 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

0: Time now for a check of today's weather forecast for 89.9 The Max Alternative. Today is sunny with a high near 88. Tonight is partly cloudy with a low around 67. Tomorrow is a 20% chance of showers and thunderstorms, partly sunny with a high near 91. Tomorrow night is a 30% chance of showers after 1 a.m., mostly cloudy with a low around 70. And Sunday is a 30% chance of showers after 1 p.m., partly sunny with a high near 88. And now you're up to date with today's weather on 89.9, The Max Alternative.
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0: Time now for Chick Farm News. I'm Axel for 89.9, the Max Alternative. The latest U.S. Drought Monitor data released September 17th shows drought categories for South Dakota as 5.93% none, 24.33% abnormally dry D0, 37.59% moderate drought D1, 24.78% severe drought D2, 7.36% extreme drought D3, 0.0% exceptional drought D4. Eastern South Dakota had decent rainfall and improved drought conditions, but other areas of South Dakota that missed out on the rain had drought degradation, according to the USDM. And now you're up to date on 89.9, the Max Alternative.
1: Stupid fly. Hold still so I can crush you. This is hopeless. I have no choice but to use my last resort. That's right, scram. Who says music isn't a weapon? All I have to do is blur 89.9, the Max Alternative, and that annoying buzzing creature is

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1: WLKL appreciates support for this hour of music from the Lakeland College Civil Engineering Technology Program, one of the many programs of study in the Technology Division at Lakeland College. In this program, emphasis is placed not only on indoor work such as drafting and design,

0: but also on outdoor work, which includes surveying, materials testing, and construction inspection. Additional information is available from Josh Folk at 217-234-5073.
1: Time now for a check of campus news. I'm Axel for 89.9, the Max Alternative. As GLP-1 medications continue to surge in popularity for weight loss and diabetes treatment, their use is rising among younger adults, with anecdotal reports suggesting the trend is making its way onto college campuses. Market research has shown that GLP-1s, including semaglutide, Ozempic and Wegovy, and triazepatide, Mounjaro and Zepbound, are growing fastest among adults under 40, particularly young women. A 2024 analysis published in JAMA found that 162,439 young adults ages 18 to 25 received at least one dispensed GLP-1 prescription in 2023. Women accounted for 76.4% of those patients, although the analysis included medications prescribed for both diabetes and weight management. Separately, the 2025 Monitoring the Future survey found that 2% of students in grades 8, 10, and 12 reported using a prescription GLP-1 medication, while another 2% said they had used one without a prescription. A recent feature in The Cut, The Secret Ozempidemic on Sorority Row, argues that GLP-1 weight loss drugs have quietly become part of campus culture at some elite universities, particularly within the competitive sorority recruitment process. And now you're up to date on 89.9, the Max Alternative.
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0: Time now for a check of entertainment news. I'm Axel for 89.9 The Max Alternative. Chad Gilbert, guitarist and co-founder of rock band Newfound Glory, has died following a years-long cancer journey. He was 45. Gilbert died on Sunday, September 20th. His Newfound Glory bandmates and wife, Lisa Cinnamarelli, announced the same day. The rock musician, who had been undergoing treatment for cancer since 2021, had just returned to the stage 3 months earlier following an emergency brain cancer surgery. While announcing the guitarist's death on Sunday, Newfound Glory, whose lineup currently consists of Jordan Pundick, Ian Grushka, and Cyrus Baluki, also shared a statement about his contributions to the band, which he co-founded in Florida in 1997. And now you're up to date on 89.9 The Max Alternative.
1: I'm Dr. Anthony Lazarowitz, and this is Climate Connections. A recent analysis shows that the risk of flooding in Washington, D.C. is worse than city planners thought. 2 years ago, the National Capital Region Transportation Planning Board, or TPB, found that many of the region's roads, rails, and bus stops were at risk of flooding. But something was missing. Many roads that locals say flood regularly did not show up as high risk. Catherine Raynon, a TPB planner, says that's because the group used FEMA's floodplain maps, which only look at flooding near bodies of water, like rivers. So they did a second study with new flood maps that take into account how heavy rain can cause floods and overflow storm drains far from rivers or streams.
2: 25% more roads and highway miles were at risk. There were 7% more bus stops at risk, 13% more rail stops, and 25% more rail line miles that were at risk.
1: The analysis also showed where the chance of flooding will grow as climate change brings more extreme weather. Raynon says this research can help officials prioritize flood prevention projects,
2: so that they can start to mitigate the impacts of extreme precipitation
1: and provide safe, reliable transportation across the D.C. area. 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

0: Time now for a check of today's weather forecast for 89.9 The Max Alternative. Today is sunny with a high near 88. Tonight is partly cloudy with a low around 67. Tomorrow is a 20% chance of showers and thunderstorms, partly sunny with a high near 91. Tomorrow night is a 30% chance of showers after 1 a.m., mostly cloudy with a low around 70. And Sunday is a 30% chance of showers after 1 p.m., partly sunny with a high near 88. And now you're up to date with today's weather on 89.9, The Max Alternative.
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0: 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I am Turntable Tristan for 899, the Max Alternative, WLKL, Mattoon. And what is there to do at Charleston Lake before the weather turns extremely cold? Well, you can visit Lake Charleston for birdwatching, kayaking, picnicking, and playing in the awesome children's play area. Lake Charleston's trails connect to Sister City Park, Lakeview Park, and Woodyard Park. There are over 9 miles of trails to hike and a mountain bike. Lake Charleston requires your boat to have valid state licensing stickers. Lake Charleston is a reservoir in Coles County, Illinois. Served by Illinois Route 130, it is 2 miles southeast of Charleston. Much of the lake is surrounded by city parkland, and a lakeside circular trail is 3.6 miles in length. Powerboats are allowed, but the lake enforces a no-wake rule. And are you in need of extra school supplies? If so, the Tutoring Center has you covered. Lakeland College has a collection of folders, notebooks, pens, pencils, highlighters, pencil sharpeners, erasers, note cards, plus more available upon request. And it's all free to students. They can be found in Webb Hall, room 130. And now you're up to date right here on 899, the Max Alternative.
1: 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Well, there's an easy answer for that. 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And what's the best part about this ice cream cone? It's all right here on 89.9 The Max Alternative, the voice of Lakeland College.
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1: 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I'm Ashley for 89.9 The Max Alternative. There are new transfer information opportunities at Lakeland College. All events are scheduled for the Laker Point cafeteria from 11 to 1, include Wednesday, September 23rd, Grand Canyon University and Eastern Illinois University. Wednesday, October 7th, Transfer Expo, a huge event that includes multiple transfer institutions. 14 universities have confirmed their attendance. On Friday, October 2nd, the Lakeland College Spring 2027 schedule is available and Monday, November 2nd, spring registration opens. 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Contact information and office hours can be found in the hub under Who's My Advisor. 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

0: Time now for a check of campus news. I'm Axel for 89.9, the Max Alternative. As GLP-1 medications continue to surge in popularity for weight loss and diabetes treatment, their use is rising among younger adults, with anecdotal reports suggesting the trend is making its way onto college campuses. Market research has shown that GLP-1s, including semaglutide, Ozempic and Wegovy, and triazepatide, Mounjaro and Zepbound, are growing fastest among adults under 40, particularly young women. A 2024 analysis published in JAMA found that 162,439 young adults ages 18 to 25 received at least one dispensed GLP-1 prescription in 2023. Women accounted for 76.4% of those patients, although the analysis included medications prescribed for both diabetes and weight management. Separately, the 2025 Monitoring the Future survey found that 2% of students in grades 8, 10, and 12 reported using a prescription GLP-1 medication, while another 2% said they had used one without a prescription. A recent feature in The Cut, The Secret Ozempidemic on Sorority Row, argues that GLP-1 weight loss drugs have quietly become part of campus culture at some elite universities, particularly within the competitive sorority recruitment process. And now you're up to date on 89.9, the Max Alternative.
1: 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How is it affecting our lives? And what can we do about it? We'll connect the dots, from energy to extreme weather, public health, the economy, agriculture, and more. This is Dr. Anthony Lazowitz. 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

0: Time now for a check of today's weather forecast for 89.9, the Max Alternative. Today is sunny with a high near 88. Tonight is partly cloudy with a low around 67. Tomorrow is a 20% chance of showers and thunderstorms, partly sunny with a high near 91. Tomorrow night is a 30% chance of showers after 1 a.m., mostly cloudy with a low around 70. And Sunday is a 30% chance of showers after 1 p.m., partly sunny with a high near 88. And now you're up to date with today's weather on 89.9, the Max Alternative.
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4: 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I am Turntable Tristan for 899, The Max Alternative, WLKL Mattoon. And what is there to do at Charleston Lake before the weather turns extremely cold? Well, you can visit Lake Charleston for birdwatching, kayaking, picnicking, and playing in the awesome children's play area. Lake Charleston's trails connect to Sister City Park, Lakeview Park, and Woodyard Park. There are over 9 miles of trails to hike and a mountain bike. Lake Charleston requires your boat to have valid state licensing stickers. Lake Charleston is a reservoir in Coles County, Illinois. Served by Illinois Route 130, it is 2 miles southeast of Charleston. Much of the lake is surrounded by city parkland, and a lakeside circular trail is 3.6 miles in length. Powerboats are allowed, but the lake enforces a no-wake rule. And are you in need of extra school supplies? If so, the Tutoring Center has you covered. Lakeland College has a collection of folders, notebooks, pens, pencils, highlighters, pencil sharpeners, erasers, note cards, plus more available upon request. And it's all free to students. They can be found in Webb Hall, room 130. And now you're up to date right here on 899, The Max Alternative.

0: Time now for a check of your world and national news. I'm Turntable Tristan for 899, the Max Alternative, WLKL Mattoon. The U.S. and Denmark reached a deal Friday that bolsters security in Greenland while keeping the island under Danish sovereignty. The agreement comes after President Donald Trump's escalated push for U.S. control of Greenland in January. Trump has emphasized Greenland's strategic and military value to the U.S., highlighting the Arctic island's reservoir of rare earth minerals, ranking 8th in the world, and its ability to monitor China and Russia's maritime forces. The agreement allows the U.S. to build military bases and fly over Greenland, but officials have not yet specified the plans. The deal also bars China, Russia, and other non-NATO members from establishing a military presence and gives the U.S. power to veto either country's investments in Greenland. The three governments are expected to sign the agreement tomorrow at the UN General Assembly in New York. It will require approval from Danish Greenlandic parliaments before taking effect. And now you're up to date right here on 899, the Max Alternative.
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0: Time now for a check of today's weather forecast for 89.9 The Max Alternative. Today is sunny with a high near 88. Tonight is partly cloudy with a low around 67. Tomorrow is a 20% chance of showers and thunderstorms, partly sunny with a high near 91. Tomorrow night is a 30% chance of showers after 1 a.m., mostly cloudy with a low around 70. And Sunday is a 30% chance of showers after 1 p.m., partly sunny with a high near 88. And now you're up to date with today's weather on 89.9 The Max Alternative.
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0: 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I'm Ashley for 89.9, the Max Alternative. There are new transfer information opportunities at Lakeland College. All events are scheduled for the Laker Point cafeteria from 11 to 1 include Wednesday, September 23rd, Grand Canyon University and Eastern Illinois University. Wednesday, October 7th, Transfer Expo, a huge event that includes multiple transfer institutions. 14 universities have confirmed their attendance. On Friday, October 2nd, the Lakeland College Spring 2027 schedule is available and Monday, November 2nd, spring registration opens. 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
3: 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Engines pumping and thumping in time. The green light flashes, the flags go up. Churning

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0: Time now for a check of campus news. I'm Axel for 89.9, the Max Alternative. As GLP-1 medications continue to surge in popularity for weight loss and diabetes treatment, their use is rising among younger adults, with anecdotal reports suggesting the trend is making its way onto college campuses. Market research has shown that GLP-1s, including semaglutide, Ozempic and Wegovy, and triazepatide, Mounjaro and Zepbound, are growing fastest among adults under 40, particularly young women. A 2024 analysis published in JAMA found that 162,439 young adults ages 18 to 25 received at least one dispensed GLP-1 prescription in 2023. Women accounted for 76.4% of those patients, although the analysis included medications prescribed for both diabetes and weight management. Separately, the 2025 Monitoring the Future survey found that 2% of students in grades 8, 10, and 12 reported using a prescription GLP-1 medication, while another 2% said they had used one without a prescription. A recent feature in The Cut, The Secret Ozempidemic on Sorority Row, argues that GLP-1 weight loss drugs have quietly become part of campus culture at some elite universities, particularly within the competitive sorority recruitment process. And now you're up to date on 89.9, the Max Alternative.
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0: time now for a check of tonight's weather forecast. I'm Turntable Tristan for 899, the Max Alternative, WLKL, Mattoon. Tonight, cloudy, then gradually becoming partly cloudy with a low around 56. Tomorrow, partly sunny with a high near 70. Tomorrow night, mostly cloudy with a low around 54. And then Wednesday, mostly sunny with a high near 71. And now you're up to date on your weather right here on 899. 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

0: PB, found that many of the region's roads, rails, and bus stops were at risk of flooding. But something was missing. Many roads that locals say flood regularly did not show up as high risk. Catherine Raynon, a TPB planner, says that's because the group used FEMA's floodplain maps, which only look at flooding near bodies of water, like rivers. So they did a second study with new flood maps that take into account how heavy rain can cause floods and overflow storm drains far from rivers or streams.
1: 25% more roads and highway miles were at risk. There were 7% more bus stops at risk, 13% more rail stops, and 25% more rail line miles that were at risk.
0: The analysis also showed where the chance of flooding will grow as climate change brings more extreme weather. Raynon says this research can help officials prioritize flood prevention projects,
1: so that they can start to mitigate the impacts of extreme precipitation
0: and provide safe, reliable transportation across the D.C. area. 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

0: Turn that frown upside down by turning the volume up. 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
1: 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I'm Axel for 89.9 The Max Alternative. Chad Gilbert, guitarist and co-founder of rock band Newfound Glory, has died following a years-long cancer journey. He was 45. Gilbert died on Sunday, September 20th. His Newfound Glory bandmates and wife, Lisa Cinnamarelli, announced the same day. The rock musician, who had been undergoing treatment for cancer since 2021, had just returned to the stage 3 months earlier following an emergency brain cancer surgery. While announcing the guitarist's death on Sunday, Newfound Glory, whose lineup currently consists of Jordan Pundick, Ian Grushka, and Cyrus Baluki, also shared a statement about his contributions to the band, which he co-founded in Florida in 1997. And now you're up to date on 89.9 The Max Alternative.
2: 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So get ready for an all-star lineup of not only the greatest, but some of the latest in alternative hits. 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
1: Time now for our check of tonight's weather forecast. I'm Turntable Tristan for 899, the Max Alternative, WLKL, Mattoon. Tonight, cloudy, then gradually becoming partly cloudy with a low around 56. Tomorrow, partly sunny with a high near 70. Tomorrow night, mostly cloudy with a low around 54. And then Wednesday, mostly sunny with a high near 71. And now you're up to date on your weather right here on 899. 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

0: this job is going to take forever and it's so boring. 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Aw, yeah, that's more like it. 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
2: 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PVA was there the first day.
1: Thanks to PVA, paralyzed veterans are getting specialized medical care and treatments. 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
5: You know, I didn't do all that bad in school. I aced English, I did about as good as everyone else did in PE, and art was a breeze. But a subject I really struggled with was math. I just was not that great with numbers. Obviously, I know the basics, like 2 plus 2 is 4, 3 times 6 is 18, and alternative music plus Lakeland College times student DJs minus the boring music to the power of 70s and 80s music squared by FM radio cubed by a request line equals 89.9 The Max Alternative. But that stuff is obvious. I think just about everyone knows that.